103.5 The Weasel, celebrating 50 years of new country for the Low Country. It's Brooke Taylor, Blake Shelton right there. We just found out he's going to be performing at the ACM Awards coming up on the 17th. Kane Brown, Zach Topp, and more all going to be performing as well.

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It's Brooke Taylor, and you don't have to just leave us in the car anymore. You can bring us inside with that smart device. 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

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I love this one from Chris Jansen. He calls this the working man's anthem. Here's me and a beer.

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It's Brooke Taylor. The legendary Willie Nelson is going to be at Firefly Distillery May 23rd. 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

Wake Up to the Bobby Bone Show here on 103.5 The Weasel. It's Brooke Taylor. If you missed it, last night, Kane Brown absolutely tore the house down at our iHeart Country Festival with this song right here, Woman. Over on Hulu, if you want to watch it again.

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103.5 The Weasel. It's Brooke Taylor. You know, there's so many great shows coming to Credit One Stadium this summer, and we want you to weasel your way into the show. You want to see Jelly Roll, Dirks, Tim McGraw, Zach Brown Band, and more? Go to

The Bobby Bones Show every morning and Rick Rush every afternoon. It's 103.5 The Weasel. It's Brooke Taylor. Did anybody else hear about the new summer menu at Dunkin'? We got lots to chat about in our food news here coming up next.

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0: Wake up to the Bobby Bone Show here on 103.5 The Weasel. It's Brooke Taylor. 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

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So next hour, we're going to talk about your favorite movie. 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
1: Okay, look, we're talking about three of your favorite movies. Top three. Doesn't have to be the right order. Maybe it does. Maybe some wild cards out there. My number, 866-607-8383.

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On this day in 1970, tragedy struck at Kent State when National Guard troops opened fire on students during a protest, killing four. A dark day that marked a turning point in anti-war movements. I'll share more in history coming up in two songs.

103.5 The Weasel. I talked about this last hour. Your favorite movie. 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Maybe it's one we haven't seen before. 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
1: 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Ann Hudson is about to jump on and share some Nashville news with us. Ann, what do you have lined up?
2: Oh, this is interesting, Granger. Did you see Lainey Wilson went undercover at Stagecoach? I found it most exciting and interesting that she was able to get rid of her accent altogether. I'll play some of it for you coming up in your Nashville news next.

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0: 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Ann Hudson is coming up next with all the latest from Nashville. 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
1: Oh my gosh, Granger, this is so funny. A country song was dubbed the worst song for office productivity. Wait till you hear what it is. Coming up in your Nashville news next.

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8: One final hour of Mondays After Midnight starts right now. Welcome, y'all. Granger Smith here, your host. I'm going to talk about some things that went down on this day in history coming up, plus some Nashville news with Ann Hudson, stories about your favorite stars out there in Nashville. Good morning. I'm glad you're here. We're still after midnight.

Number one for New Country 103.5, The Weasel. On this day in 1970, tragedy struck at Kent State when National Guard troops opened fire on students during a protest, killing four. A dark day that marked a turning point in anti-war movements. I'll share more in history coming up in two songs.

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Hey, Granger here on After Midnight. The third shift is rolling here as we kick off the week. Wherever you are, whatever you're doing, just know that we're here and glad to be keeping you company. 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
6: All right, we got a good one for you, including our segment we're about to do. 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
6: 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Big show. Glad everybody's here. All right, let's get started now.
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1: Them being like, hey, you want to try our product? We'll send you pills. We'll do injections, all this stuff. And I'm thinking, hey, wait a second. Should I be the face of low T?
2: You can't fight that.
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1: No, but like by officially.
2: I was the face of young hemorrhoids. 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
2: Are anybody offering you money?
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The legendary Willie Nelson heads to Firefly Distillery on May the 23rd. 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

103.5 The Weasel, the Lowcountry's number one for new country. 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

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Today's Talk Back Lunch Break is 1 hour away. 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

Bobby Bones every morning and Rick Rush every afternoon. 103.5 The Weasel. So many great moments from this weekend at the iHeartCountry Festival presented by Capital One. Of course, I have a ton of them on my Facebook page. You can check them out there, Dilly Greenwood on Facebook. And just as promised, Sam Hunt on the At Work Show.

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It's me, Bill DeGreenwood. 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

103.5 The Weasel. That question's so difficult, you can't even Google the answer, and you're not going to win anything even if you get it right. 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

Number one for New Country, 103.5 The Weasel. The average guy will do this 6 times on a first date. What is it? Well, the answer to that Google Buster question is on the way after Just As Promised, Chris Jansen.

103.5 The Weasel. 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

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It's me, Billy Greenwood. So many great shows heading to Credit One Stadium this summer. 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

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All of the highlights are on my Facebook page, Billy Greenwood on Facebook. This guy was there, Kane Brown with his latest Woman.

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Coming up after Little Big Town takes us down to the boondocks.

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And the River Dogs on the road this weekend, but they will be back for another Weasel Friday night home game a week from Friday with post-game fireworks. 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

0: 103.5 The Weasel, number one for New Country. Hey there, it's Rick Rush on May the 4th. Have you used the phrase, May the 4th be with you today? How about you?
1: No, actually, but I would like to let you know that one of the bosses at my job actually had a Princess Leia cat crocheted so she could put it on her head to make it look like she had the little twirly things on the side of her head like her hair.
0: And you're still working there?
1: Right now, yes.
0: Oh, my goodness.
1: Bye-bye.
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0: 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Hey there, it's Rick Rush. 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Good luck.
1: I knew I'd see her around. I'd be at some party. She'd show up and I'd be walking out. Or across some parking lot, hiding behind her sister. I'd look up. She'd be at the red light beside me in that white Maxim with a sticker on the back. I'd act like I didn't see her. But we'd play at the same pumps, flip through the same stations, and slow down for the same curves, run around with the same crowd. But we just needed some time. She could get on with her life, and I'd get on with mine. Thought I would be fine, but maybe not. I knew she'd find a way to get over me, but I never thought.

They were keeping it low key, but now it's like these county lines closing in on me. I see them everywhere together. It's hitting a little too close to home.

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Bobby Bones here. 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They have no idea.

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0: 1035 The Weasel and Rick Rush. What's up now?
1: Hi, I was calling about someone who said may the force be with you.
0: And you did?
1: Yes, I did.
0: Did you feel bad about it later?
1: I really didn't.
0: You were proud of it?
1: Yes, sir.
0: May the force be with you.
1: Yes, sir.
0: Suffer and succotash.
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2: It's good news time. Here we go again. Another feel-good story from Rick's wife, Jen.
0: All right, let's get the good news. And for that, it is my beautiful wife, Jennifer.
3: All right, a 69-year-old grandma just set a world record for the oldest woman to ride a unicycle. You know who she beat?
0: Who?
3: Herself. She beat her previous record when a 68-year-old woman rode a unicycle. Linda Jarrett began riding unicycles at the age of 10 when her dad got her a 6-foot-tall unicycle, which she rode everywhere. She spent nearly 6 decades practicing, according to Guinness World Records. They nicknamed her the Unicycle Granny.
0: That's
3: and
0: a good nickname.
3: Yeah. Linda took the stage with her unicycle in California last December for a production of The Nutcracker. She has even performed with a flying circus. And now she has some advice for those who may be interested in picking up the unicycle themselves. She said, start very young and never stop.
0: Yeah. I wonder if she can juggle.
3: It feels like that is a skill that would also go with riding the unicycle. So,
0: what was her nickname again?
3: Unicycle Granny.
0: That's a great nickname for that.
3: All right. I got to go.
0: That's your good news right there.
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6: That's why LifeLock monitors hundreds of millions of data points a second for threats to your identity, which is way more than anyone can do on their own. 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

103.5 The Weasel, number one for New Country. It's Rick Rush. Another shot of $1,000 coming up in less than 10 minutes. 9K payday. 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

103.5 The Weasel. And the River Dogs on the road this weekend, but they will be back for another Weasel Friday night home game a week from Friday with post-game fireworks. 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

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Here's Darling.

0: 103.5 The Weasel. We are number one for New Country. It's Rick Rush on May the 4th, Star Wars Day. Let me grab this call real quick. What's up?
1: Are you talking to nerds?
0: Are you a nerd?
1: Yeah.
0: Did you say May the 4th?
1: May the 4th be with you.
0: So as you're walking through your office, people are just reaching, closing their door really quickly, aren't they?
1: No, it was funny because we were saying it to each other. Like I said, I would say to somebody, I'd go, John, may the 4th be with you. And he said, thank you. And I went, aren't you going to say it back? And then he said it back. And I was like, you know, we had fun with it.
0: Sounds so, like he had a ball.
1: Yeah, John always has fun. So, you know, he gets to play along.
0: Well, may the 4th be with you. See ya.
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1: I was sitting

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Luke Bryan did an outstanding job on our iHeart Country Festival this weekend in Austin, Texas, and you can relive some of the best moments right now at WEZL.com. Here's Mitchell Tenpenny on the Weasel. Yeah, this time.

0: 1035 The Weasel and Rick Rush. What's up now?
1: Hi, I was calling about someone who said may the force be with you.
0: And you did?
1: Yes, I did.
0: Did you feel bad about it later?
1: I really didn't.
0: You were proud of it?
1: Yes, sir.
0: May the force be with you.
1: Yes, sir.
0: Suffer and succotash.

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0: 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And you can always get a message to us by hitting the talk back, Mike.
1: My name's Connor. I was wondering if you could play Brunette by Tucker Wetmore.
0: You got it, buddy. 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
1: Getting ready for the kickstart call on a Monday. 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First call in could be you, 1-877-367-4432. Here's Zach Todd.

0: 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Not myself. We're talking about a guy that deserves it. 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
1: And I can't wait to celebrate iHeart Country Festival. We're going to recap that throughout the show here. Make sure you're following along. Hashtag was iHeart Country 2026. Got some cool stuff up on our Instagram, too. 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

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Bobby Bones here. Tomorrow morning, 7 a.m., we will finally reveal who on the show is getting a life-changing surprise. They have no idea.

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1: And we're about to jump into the biggest stories coming out of Nashville. And one is not great news about one of our absolute favorite human beings. We'll talk about that. iHeart Country Roundup is up in less

The Weasel. It's getting wild out there, y'all. Best hang with us and keep it grounded with some real folks playing some real country music.